0: Tata lihat dulu. Ini ada judulnya To Be With Lo. To Be With You.
1: Ya, terus?
0: 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Yang mana bang? With Word.
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0: I have your location. You haven't even left.

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And it's kind of funny, because just yesterday, it was so hard to realize that you'd ever been gone. And until today, I'd almost forgotten how much it hurts to see you go. And just how hard it is to cling to a rambling rose. So ramble on, just

0: 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Party Station.
1: 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Your life. Oh, yeah. 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

Sweetheart, I've been wanting to tell you how much I love you, how much I care. Loving you is so beautiful.

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0: Yeah, we got 3 tickets to the Brand Van concert happening this Monday night at the Pacific Palisades. But you can all in if you want to answer a couple of questions. Mainly, what is Todd's favorite cheese? Jackie just called up and said it was a form of rock four. Let's see if it's that.
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And I know that it's real hard to try and say goodbye when it feels like yesterday. 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No, mean that we walk on by. No, the difference is some gotta let it out and some don't wanna let it show. Ain't gotta play it on VCRs. We know the heroes are the real superstars. And it's funny to think that with his voice and the sound of guitars, gonna be bringing people together in 6 feet bars. And I know that it ain't easy to look forward in this time of tragedy, but hope is one day we'll all be.